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3: Tour bus drivers, now that's a crazy job, chauffeuring the rock bands to play for the concert mobs. Most of the drivers I know are either from Tennessee, while the others come from Florida. Why those states? It's a mystery to me. 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His sleep time mandated by law before their all-night driving buzz. So thank you, tour bus drivers, on the highways and the roads, safely transporting the rock stars in their tour bus bunk abodes.
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0: 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Please send stickers and guitar picks. Thank you, Susie and Derek Stevens. And what they did was send a self-addressed stamped envelope to P.O. Box 361 Arnold, Maryland 21012. They are getting back our guitar picks, which, by the way, I would like to point out are made by InTune Guitar Picks, the same folks who do the custom picks for 3 Days Grace, Five Finger Death Punch, and Shinedown. Yeah, they're slumming for me, but I thank them anyway.
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Smashing Pumpkins, who later this year will be celebrating the anniversary of Melancholy and the Infinite Sadness. 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
1: Jane Weedlin of the Go-Go's wants to go to cool places with you for her 66th birthday. Also celebrating tonight, Ryan Kiefer of Blacktop Mojo, who is 38. Busta Rhymes is 52. Cher is 80. And she reminds you that a cowboy's work is never done. Speaking of cowboys, Timothy Oliphant, the sheriff from Deadwood and The Mandalorian, and Justify. He's a really good sheriff. He's 58. Finally, Jack Gleason from Game of Thrones is 32. Finally, death on this day includes Gilda Radner in 1989, Robin Gibb from the Bee Gees in 2012, and Ray Manzarek of the Doors in 2013. Spent a day with him once on Catalina Island. It was like dropping acid, but I didn't do acid. He was just really trippy.
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0: 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I am, I think, due for an A24 horror weekend in the not-too-distant future. They have made the best horror films the last 10 or 20 years. Talk to Me, Hereditary, Midsommar, The Witch, and the one that's probably the weirdest of all, The Lighthouse. You ever see that with Robert Pattinson and Willem Dafoe? That film is whacked!
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0: Masters of Music and Movie Horror, Ice Nine Kills on Hard Drive XL. I am, I think, due for an A24 horror weekend in the not-too-distant future. They have made the best horror films the last 10 or 20 years. Talk to Me, Hereditary, Midsommar, The Witch, and the one that's probably the weirdest of all, The Lighthouse. You ever see that with Robert Pattinson and Willem Dafoe? That film is whacked!
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0: Sam Carter from Architects will join me later this hour as special guest on Hard Drive XL, where the word of the night is steering wheel. Remember, hold yours at 10 and 2, not 6. That's stupid. Oh, God.

0: The XL. 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
1: Tour bus drivers are a rare breed. While they, of course, travel with the bands, they tend to live apart from them. For example, while group members often don't get the luxury of a hotel room, drivers are mandated to have them so they can get the sleep they need, which is required by law. As the concert rages on stage, the tour bus driver is a snooze nearby, resting up for the overnight cruise. Booze and drugs? Not for the tour bus driver. At least I hope not, especially if I'm in the bus. So, if you are looking to break in the rock and roll world, but you're not a musician, and you like driving 10 hours at a stretch, it's tour drivers for the win.
0: It came from the web. 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

0: Sam Carter from Architects joins me now as special guest. Sam, how do you sum up your experience with Americans as a British guy roaming the USA on tour?
1: Friendly and lovely and sort of, yeah, wants to make you feel at home. And I think that really sums up America. Really, the true America and true Americans are, I think they love English people because they love rock and roll and they love the Beatles. And wherever you are, you can start conversations about the Beatles. But it always feels very friendly to us. And people always feel very excited to talk to us and tell us about where they're from and how proud they are of where they're from. And we don't really have that in England. We don't really have the being super proud of where you are, unless you have a football team and then you're proud of that. But it's definitely, it's different because, you know, when you guys are brought up in school, you're you know, singing your anthem every day and doing stuff with the flag and everything. And we're just like, do you want to just go play football? Or, you know, it's sort of, it's very different. So yeah, it's nice. People are just very proud of where they're from, wherever they are in America. And they want you to kind of go to the cool spots. They're like, have you been here? Have you been here? You should try this, you should try that. And yeah, you don't get that everywhere.

0: Can't wait for their tour to begin in September, Breaking Benjamin on Hard Drive XL, preceded by my special guest for the night, Architects. Thank you to Sam Carter for being here, a guy who has likely seen a hell of a lot more of the USA than you and I have seen of his home country of Great Britain, England, the UK. I've seen London a number of times, but haven't gotten much out in the country, and I really want to see Sam's hometown, Brighton. It is on the south coast of London. It has been a vacation stop for like hundreds of years, and it's supposedly an amazing place. Very good music scene, too. Brighton on the south coast of Britain. You should get there yourself.
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2: Tour bus drivers and driving, the subject of all of our features on the show tonight. Here is another incredible driving-centered film, this one from 2017, Baby Driver. Ansel Elgort plays a character named Baby. He is a music-loving orphan who is a top getaway driver for a criminal crew run by Kevin Spacey. Stylish, great music, great cinematography in this film, and an amazing supporting cast, including Jon Hamm, Jamie Foxx, and Lily James, who I first loved in Downton Abbey. From 2017, Baby Driver. Yeah, I watched Downton Abbey. Make something of it.
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0: And another band who has had some amazing shows so far in 2026, Sleep Theory on Hard Drive XL. They are a very good example of a band that you can build a small trip around without breaking the bank. Now, a lot of folks, they love to get together with their friends and do the mega festivals, which are great. 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If you are low dough and you're looking for a short musical vacation, go to see a smaller band who is in clubs and theaters. Do it as a road trip. Yes, I know the price of gas, but you're going to have to spend something for these sorts of trips. 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
1: The basketballs, the Twin Vegas spheres, the inner planets, the two balloons, just below D Street.

To whom it may concern, Bob Rocks has in no way been created or altered by AI. 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

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Kiss your straight lines goodbye. And your rose bushes? They might be poison ivy. 92.1 Bob Rocks.

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listening to 92.1 Bob Rocks, along with proper, timely service, removing excess weight, and minimizing speeding can increase gas mileage in most cars. Give me fuel, give me fire, give me double tonnage. We can't prove it. 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
1: 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We are also going to celebrate the 30th anniversary of the release of Soundgarden's Down on the Upside. 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

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We just know it's true.

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6: Good morning, homies. Thanks for being here. I appreciate y'all. And I mean that. I know it sounds like a flippant comment, but no. You are, in fact, the best. I was thinking about this, actually, yesterday. I was walking around the house looking for something. And I'm like, man, it's been rough out there with everything going on in the world. And then, you know, last year we flipped on down the dial. And for those of you who hung out with us and stayed with us, man, I appreciate you like crazy. Loyalty is not easy, man. I am stupid loyal, especially to good friends and stuff like that. And I would hope that you would think of us as friends. You know what I'm saying? So thank you. Thank you. Thank you. Coming up today, new rock with Hitter to Quit It, rock out with the clock out. Did you know the Morning Post? Not necessarily in that order. I've also got a chance for you to see Hardy. Now, don't forget, if you go over to my Facebook page, facebook.com/crazybobonair, you have there's another chance, a bonus chance to win Hardy tickets. Has anyone posted yet? Let me see. Nobody's posted yet. I'm going to pick the winner tomorrow, so you better get it posted today. Let's pin this to the top. Can I still do that? Is that still a thing? I don't know. It doesn't say here. Manage post. Okay, no, I'm going to get out of here because I don't know what that is. Anyway, get you and your sweetie together, switch clothes, and take a picture. All the details are right there on my Facebook page. There's a big picture, a big red thingy with Hardy's face all over it. So that's your bonus tomorrow, bonus chance. And right now, nobody's posted. So if you're the only one that posts, you win. Very simple. All right, let's get to the rock, shall we? Foo Fighters, Bob Rocks.

That was loud. 92.1 Bob Rocks. Good morning, good morning, good morning, good morning, good morning, good morning. I had a question. I was like, I forgot what it was. And it was a good question, too. By the way, a lot of people think summer starts today. It doesn't. It doesn't start till a month from now, June 21st. But in a new survey, the average American says the real start of summer is today. You know, when it's gloomy and rainy. That's all right. You know, it's going to be all right. It's going to be all right. It's all good in the hood. Hey, you can get in touch, 855-921-9200, and I hope you do. You can tell me what's the news. I haven't, you know, heard or read anything that's not just ridiculous and unimportant. So if there's anything important going on, let me know. 855-921-9200 to get a hold of me on the BAP. The Bob Rocks app is absolutely free. Oh, I know what I was going to ask you. So when's the last time you turned, now, if you have kids, not everybody has kids, but if you have kids, when's the last time you turned your kid on to something cool? Like music-wise. Like, dude, listen to this guitar solo. I do that to my kids all the time. Oh, listen, you know. They're like, okay, Dad, great. But yesterday, I was talking to my one son, and he plays the trombone. And I was like, have you ever heard Chicago? He's like, the city? No, the band Chicago. He's like, no. So I played him 25 and 6 to 4. Dan-an-an-an-an. Dan-an-an-an-an. Dan-an-an-an-an. And then the horns kick in. I don't play the horn. Anyway, he was all into it, so I was pretty excited that I actually turned my kid onto something and they enjoyed it. I also tried to get my kid into all kinds of music, not just one kind of music. But I'm crazy like that. You ever turn your kids on to something like that? Hey, man, have you heard Pantera Junior Cup? Check this out, man. Check out that guitar riff. Yeah, that's pretty cool. Here's Poppy, Amy Lee, and Courtney LaPlante. End of you, 92.1 Bob Rocks. It's-

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8: 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David has been an advocate from the start. 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
14: 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Today, looks like we're going to see clouds, periods of rain, with a high of only 63 here. Now, I've heard conflicting reports. I heard highs near 70. So, stay tuned for an update. But again, not as warm as it has been, and there's going to be rain tonight. More rain, more clouds. Tomorrow, though, we're going to see partly sunny skies with a high near 58 and maybe some showers at night. Right now, it's about 62 at 92.1. Bob Rocks!

92.1 Bob Rocks. Good morning. I'm Crazy Bob. It's 6:30. Time to check the text line. Where's my text line music? That's what I'm talking about right there. 855-921-9200 or the BAP. Let me open up my BAP thingy. The Bob Rocks app is absolutely free. Wherever you get your apps from on your phone, go there. All right, let's see. All right. L.A. Bob checking in. Good morning, brother. Crazy and Bob Nation. Have a great rest of your thirsty Thursday. Thank you. And back at you. And that was at 12:58 a.m. Roll off Bob checking in. Good morning, Crazy Bob, Bob Nation. Happy thirsty Thursday. That is correct. It is a thirsty Thursday. Melly Mel Bob says, good morning. Happy thirsty Thursday, Bob Nation. Sweatpants. Yeah, I don't think it's quite warm enough for a no pants weather alert. Justice Bob says, did you ever notice that you could still smell the cigarette and cigar smoke in the non-smoking section of a restaurant? How is the non-smoking section just because it's inside the lines and no one is smoking a cigarette? I don't know. I've never owned a restaurant, but yes. Now, I have seen places 100 years ago where when they had a non-smoking section and a smoking section, above the smoking section, they had these big giant filter thingies that was supposed to keep the smoke kind of like in that area. But again, I don't know how it works. Big D Bob says, good morning, Crazy Bob. I have turned all four of my kids onto green Jell-O, Three Little Pigs, when they were younger. My oldest daughter loves that song, Pink Pony Club, so I introduced her to Guar. That's awesome. That's awesome. Love it. Now, I used to drive around with one of those little iPods. Is that what they were called? The little, looks like a phone, but all it does is hold music. I love those things. I love having my, you know, a big chunk of my library with me at all times. I heard they stopped making them, and that's bunk. But that being said, you know, there's like 15,000 songs on one of those little things. And as you're driving around with the kids, they'll tell you what songs they like. So I made their own little playlist. I don't have it with me, but I know that Yellow Submarine was on it. There's a clean version of Baby's Got Back that was on it. I'm Turning Japanese was on it. Surrender was on it from Cheap Trick. I Want You to Want Me was on it from Cheap Trick. I can't remember the other songs. When Thor Ragnarok came out, I had to add the Immigrant Song from Zeppelin because that was cool. I'll have to go look at that playlist again and bring it up. It'd probably be pretty funny to look at. Here's Power Man 5000, 92.1 Bob Rocks.

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6: 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Today it looks like cloudy with periods of rain, a high of about 63. Tonight clouds with occasional light rain, a low down to 54. Tomorrow we're going to see partly sunny skies with maybe some showers later. With a high near 58 right now, it's 61 at 92.1 Bob Rocks.

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3: I got the facts, Jack. The facts are brought to you by the official gun shop of the as-of-yet-unnamed morning show. That would be S.A. 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Drop in, tell them Crazy Bob said, what's up? And get armed. Did you know that researchers have documented 34 cases of wild orcas offering prey or their food to humans, including fish, birds, and stingrays? Even crazier, they didn't just drop it. Each time they appeared to wait for a response from the human after the offering. Then they either took it back or abandoned the gift. Also, orcas share food with each other. Aww. See, orcas just trying to be nice. Trying to fatten you up before they swallow you. Did you know that America has more than 53,000 storage facilities? And that's more than all the Starbucks, McDonald's, and Subways combined. The rest of the world has 10,000 self-storage facilities. That's it. And America has 7 square feet of self-storage per every man, woman, and child living in the United States. America's a bunch of hoarders. I got so much stuff, I need an extra room just to put stuff that I'm not going to use. I'm one of those people. Did you know that corned beef is named for the large grains of rock salt, also called corns of salt, that are used to treat the meat? Yes. If you haven't recently. Remember to treat your meat. Sugar and spices can also be added. Did you know there are 43 sovereign states in the world with a monarch as head of state, but none of the monarchs are ruled by a sole queen? Following the passing of Queen Elizabeth II in 2022, Eswatini in South Africa, and I hope I pronounce that correctly, is ruled by a king and queen mother. The current tandem has been in power since the mid-80s. It's King Mswati III and his actual mother, Queen Mother Ntfambi. I hope I pronounced those correctly, too. And finally, did you know a lot more twins are being born? The twinning rate has increased by 1/3 since the 1980s, up from 9 twins per 1,000 deliveries to 12. Currently, that adds up to about 1.6 million twins being born each year throughout the world, which also means that one out of every 42 babies is a twin. Y'all need to keep it in your pants. Do with that information what you will. Be the life of the party and major friends with newfound knowledge. If offered... If you're offered a gift by an orca, at least act like you appreciate it. Don't hurt its feelings. Go through your storage facility. Start throwing stuff out. Have some corned beef. Visit the beautiful Eswatini in South Africa. Say hello to King Mswati and Queen Mother Ntfambi. If you're having babies, don't have twins. Or do have twins. I don't know if you could control it. I'm kidding. I joke. I kid because I love 92.1 Bob Rocks.
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8: 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And we've always heard about, people have always had the question, hey, what's a movie everybody loved but you hated? What's a song that everybody loved but you hated? But everybody loves the hate. But I'm flipping the script. What's a movie that a lot of people didn't like but you did? And the reason I'm bringing it up is because tomorrow, The Mandalorian and Grogu comes out, and I'll see it eventually. Probably not this weekend. But already some critics are talking about this and that and blah, blah, blah. It's like, you know what? People aren't going to see it for its multidimensional storytelling existential questions. They're going to see it to have fun. A decent story, somewhat easy to follow, some cool effects, and cute little baby Grogu. That's what they're going to see. You know what I'm saying? So, not everything has to be, you know, Citizen Kane, or what, you know what I'm saying? You could just have a good movie and have fun. So anyway, what's a movie that you really enjoyed that most people didn't? And I can think of lots and lots of films that I enjoyed that a lot of people didn't, because I'm that guy. All right, get to the Bob Rocks Facebook page, facebook.com/BobRocksNation. What's a movie you really enjoyed that everybody else hated? Or at least didn't like? Puddle of Mud, 92.1 Bob Rocks.

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0: 92.1 Bob Rocks music from Seven Dust. Today's Morning Post. Get to the Bob Rocks Facebook page. Oh, you can also hit me up on the BAPS if you want. Or the text messaging interface. Let's see. Today's Morning Post. What's a movie that you enjoyed that most people didn't? Oh, a lot of people checking in. I love this. Thank you, thank you, thank you. Let's see. Starting things off with Katie from The Hayride. She says, Bewitched. My best friend Kelly and I saw it in the mover. I saw it in the theater 3 times in 1 day. That's a good one because, yeah, that was a crap movie.
1: It was definitely a crap movie.
0: Let's see. Charles says, Battleship and Real Steel. I loved both of those movies. And yeah, you're right. Critics didn't like either one. And by the way, there's a video of two of those robots fighting now. They're only like 5 feet tall and very skinny, but it was like Real Steel version 1.0. When they become aware, we're doomed. Franca says Dirty Dancing. I could watch that movie forever and ever and ever. But that really movie wasn't really hated by a lot of people. Most people love that movie. Tiffany says Gone with the Wind. Okay, hold on. You can't say the one movie beloved by everyone, one of the arguably has been called one of the best movies ever made, and say people didn't like it. You got it backwards. I think you got it backwards. Emily says Wild Wild West. Oh yeah, I really like that movie too, with Will Smith and Kevin Kline. I'll call it the Air Gordon. Yeah. Aaron says Darkness Falls. I get it. It was about the Tooth Fairy, but it scared me. I don't even remember it, so I'm going to say yes. Larry, you can't say Deliverance. Deliverance was not panned by critics. People loved that movie. But still, I get where you're coming from, so you get half point. Dune, the original version, says Michael. I don't know. I think a lot of people like that one, too, but there you go. Zach says Bucky Larson. Wait, was that the one with... what was the name? The guy who played Joe Dirt. Was it that one? I can't remember. Haven, is that your name? That's a cool way to spell it if it is. Moonfall. Was that a James Bond movie? Let's look it up because... Moonfall. It sounds like a James Bond movie, doesn't it? Oh, that's a recent movie. 2022? I'll have to look that one up. Mitchell says Crybaby. I'll let you have that one. That's where everybody had pompadours, wasn't it? That's a good one there. All right, keep them coming. Movies that everybody hated but you liked. I've got a list. Including, I don't know if you remember this movie. I got a thing in the movie now, but John Turturro was in it. It was like they tried to reboot a different kind of Three Stooges. I'll come up with it in just a second. Here's Red Ryder, 92.1 Bob Rocks.

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0: 92.1 Bob Rocks, music from Linkin Park. Today's Morning Post, a movie everybody hated, but you liked. Let's check the text lines, 855-921-9200. Let's see, Trucker Lyle Bob says, good morning, Crazy Bob, Hudson Hawk. Yeah, that was panned by critics. Yeah. Lori Best says, I'm not sure if they didn't like it or they just weren't aware of it, but two movies that have the same actor, Battleship and John Carter. Love those movies. My sons love them. I just don't think people were aware of them, but they're fantastic movies. Yeah, I've seen both of those. Taylor, what was his name? Taylor Kitsch or something like that? Is his name? Bobbert Bob says Napoleon Dynamite. Yeah, a lot of people didn't like that. You know what? I'll be honest with you. I enjoyed it. Gosh. Melly Mel Bob. Oh, yeah. I love this movie. I love this movie a lot. Abraham Lincoln, Vampire Killer. That was a fun movie to watch. I enjoyed that immensely. Let's see. Stash Bob says Donnie Darko. I don't know. Did a lot of people not like Donnie Darko? I think everybody I've ever heard say they saw it, they loved it. Let's see. Wheels Bob says Call of the Wild. Is that the Ace Ventura one? No, that's When Nature Calls, I think. Something like that. Okay. I'll take your word for it. Good morning, Crazy Bob. All of John Wick's movies. Sorry, no, that does not count. Head clunk for you. Nobody disliked John Wick movies. Everybody loved them. Cody Bob says, Flight of the Navigator from 1986. I don't know. I was a fetus. So, I'll take your word for it. Great movies. Critics thought different. John Carter. That's about the third or fourth one people brought up. John Carter. Isn't that what the Taylor Kitsch? Is that his name? He was also in Battleship. And he also played Gambit in X-Men Wolverine. Right? Yeah, Taylor Kitsch, I believe is his name. Let's see. Trish the Dish Bob says Labyrinth, the one with David Bowie. Everybody loved that movie. Everybody loved that movie. Heck, I'm free. Someone from the 240 says Bubba Hotep. Oh, I've never heard of that movie. Hold on a second. Hold on. Wait a minute. I've never seen this before. From 2002. It's a Bruce Campbell movie. How can people not like a movie with Bruce Campbell in it? Man, that's crazy talk. Cray, cray. Big D Bob says, Black Dog, I guess. Mainly liked it because I'm a truck driver and sometimes I wish I could go some of these scenes out here on the highway to these moron drivers nowadays. There's been moron drivers forever. It's not just nowadays, Big D Bob. I hate to bring the news to you. How about Over the Top? How about that one, Mr. Truck Driver? Over the Top with Sylvester Stallone. Storm Chaser WB Bob says, Labyrinth, I love David Bowie in that. Once again, head clunk for you. Everybody loved Labyrinth. Someone from the 301 says, Rampage. Oh, that's the one with the big monsters, right? And The Rock. Sleepy Bob says the Sharknado series. Every single one is a treasure to me. I agree 100%. My kids used to love those movies. Just because I don't know why, but it was they loved it. And the spinoffs like Lavalantula and stuff like that. Katie, did you want to say something?
1: Yes.
0: Okay, go ahead.
1: Are you talking about the Morning Post?
0: Yes.
1: I commented.
0: I saw that. And you are absolutely correct. That was a trash movie.
1: I loved, absolutely loved that movie. My best friend Kelly and I, when we were in college, It was the day after my birthday. We went and saw that movie, Bewitched, three times. The one with Will Ferrell and Nicole Kidman. Three times in one day in the movie theater.
0: You were in college?
1: I think it was the day after I turned 20.
0: You were in your 20s?
1: I think I just turned 20.
0: And you liked that movie?
1: I loved it.
0: Oh, my goodness.
1: I still love it. I can sing you some of the songs if you'd like.
0: There we go. Oh, I don't know what happened. We can't hear you anymore.
2: Wow.
0: But you know what? She's absolutely correct, because that's a movie not a lot of people like, and she loved it. There you go. That's what we're talking about. Quilting Bob says, Wild Hearts Can't Be Broken. Why does that sound familiar? Jedi Knight Bob says, Never Ending Story. Sorry, head clunk for you. Everybody loved that movie. Jim Bob says, Super Troopers.
1: Oh.
0: There you go. I still never seen that. That's the one with the puppets, right? No, that's not the one with the puppets. That's Team America. I've never seen that one. I haven't seen Super Troopers either. Mo Bob says, Blue Velvet. Is that a Tarantino film? I'm going to give you a head clunk because I think everybody loved that movie. Rampage is not the one with The Rock. Isn't there a movie called Rampage with The Rock? Where the guy shoots up an entire town and gets away with it. Hold on a second. Hold on. Let's look it up real quick. No, I see the one here with The Rock in 2018. Is there another one? Rampage. A Man with a Thirst for Revenge. Hold on, that's a different one. That's a different one. Yeah, see, there was a movie with The Rock. Written and directed by Uwe Boll, which stars Brandon Fletcher and Michael Paré from Eddie and the Cruisers.
3: Oh, the dark side.
0: Bob Spell Backwards says Lady or the Tiger. Never heard of it? You get a golf clap. Oh, and you also get a golf clap for Rampage, because I thought you meant the one with The Rock, which was pretty much a trash movie too, but I liked it. The one I was talking about with John Turturro, it was called Brain Donors. Yeah, it was. I don't know why, but it was like me and my friends were just flipping channels, and it came on, and we started watching it. We were not drinking. We were not smoking. We were just, I think we had some Doritos, and we have some, like, Coca-Cola. And for some reason, we just laughed. Maybe we were just in the mood, and we had some fun. So, oh, and another one, Don't Mess with the Zohan. Love that movie, and I can't tell you why. Bob Rock.

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The Pretty Reckless on 92.1 Bob Rocks. I'm Crazy Bob. Today's Morning Post. People still checking in, and I love this. I love it. Love it. What's a movie that you enjoyed that others did not? Pretty much everybody hated the movie except you. So let's see what we got here. I want to make sure I'm on the right page here. Bob says, Amazon Women on the Moon. Nice. I'm just going to, you know, I'll be honest. I haven't seen every single movie ever made. However, I'm just going to have to assume these are real movies. So good for you. Mitchell says, Crybaby. Mitchell says, Crybaby. I think we talked about that one. Jesse says, After Earth. Isn't that with Will Smith and his son? I could be wrong. Oh, this one's a great one. This is a great one. Todd says, Howard the Duck. It was pulled from theaters when it came out. I'll tell you something. I actually saw it in the theater. That was one of the very first movies I went to go see all alone. Howard the Duck, yes. Alexander says, Tron Ares. It didn't do well. And Hunger Games, Ballad of Songbirds and Snakes. Okay. Yeah. John, another one of my favorite movies, a very underrated comedy. It's like a, you know, sometimes you get these comedies, but they're all inside jokes, and if you don't know them, you don't know them, and this is one of them. Pootie Tang. Oh, love it. Sadate. Not the tippy ties. Let's see. Don says, Pump Up the Volume and Rad. Right. I remember Pump Up the Volume. That was a good movie. You know what? Head clunk for Pump Up the Volume. I can't remember Rad. Let's see. Colleen says, The Original Tron. People love The Original Tron. What are you talking about? Because it was like new animation type. Pan's Labyrinth. Everybody loved Pan's Labyrinth. Head cluck for you on those two. And then The Munsters, the one Rob Zombie did. Oh, okay, I'll give you that one. I'll definitely give you that one. Mitchell says, Route 666, Highway to Hell, Hell Angels 69, and The Wild One. There's kind of a theme there. John says, Batman versus Superman. I will give you that one. Not a lot of people like that movie. And I'll be honest with you, strangely, Ben Affleck wasn't that bad as Batman. He wasn't. I don't know now that he's older and whatnot, but head clunk for me for even thinking that. I don't know what's going on here with my life anymore. Here's Guns N' Roses, Bob Rocks.

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11: Moist.
10: Thursday. Oh, somebody's here. Somebody turn the lights on. All right, I urge you to give it a good listen. If you have to pull over, if you're one of those people that really gets into new music, or you're just one of the people that like to headbang and dance in the car and stuff, just to be safe. Because who knows, you may not like it. So give it a good listen. When it's over, give yourself a couple of seconds to let it settle. And then let me know what you think. Let's do it. New rock on 92.1 Bob Rocks.

All right, there it is. And now it's your turn to let me know what you think about that. The phone lines are open and clear, as are the text lines, 855-921-9200. 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And then you'll take us everywhere you want to take us. Little Bob in the pocket. All right, so let me know what you think. We'll talk about it after God Schmack on 92.1 Bob Rocks.

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All right, let's see what you have to say about the new rock. 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That's not what I meant. All right, let's see what you got.

0: Muffkin Bob says, not bad, hit it, just for punishment. If it's not bad, why would it be punishment? Explain yourself, Muffkin Bob. I don't get it. Valkyrie Bob said, crunchy, I had no idea where the song was going to go each second. Hit it. Oh, yeah, you got to stay on your toes, man. It's like playing defense in the NBA. You got to stay on your toes. Squirrely Bob says, hit it. Blackstone Bob says, definitely hit that. I could tell who it was from the beginning. Oh, okay. Who's Justice Bob says, he asks a question, who is that? But he doesn't say whether it's a hit or a quit. Come on, man. Oh, look, it's Juice Bob.
1: It's Juice Bob.
0: Juice Bob says, meh, but hit it. You know, sometimes it's just over the line. Just over the line. Show Dick some respect. Bob says, hit it crazy. All right, there we go. Sometimes I wonder, Bob says, hit it. Someone from the 7 says, I wonder who I think that is. I wonder if it's who I think it is. Hit it. Storm Chaser WV Bob, nothing special, but still a hit because it's better than other ones this month. Thankies. Fat Boy Bob says, smash it. That was awesome. Cody Bob, Codus Maximus, fixer of dented chariots in the Roman Empire, says, that's cool. Hit it. Happy coffee days. Great day to be a duck. You are correct, sir. I don't do ducks. Let's see. Freaky Bob says, morning, crazy. I will hit it. Boricua Bob says, pure magic. Hit it, please. With lots of little fire emojis. Oh, fire and devil horn emojis. Melly Mel Bob says, that's a hit. Justice Bob is on time. What? Everybody play the lotto today. It says, hit that. Jesse's Girl Bob. Oh, I wish that I had Jesse's Girl Bob. Good morning, crazy. Hit it. Have a great day. You too, Jesse's Girl Bob. Trucker Lyle Bob says, yeah, hit it. Do you want a co-host tomorrow? I am off work. Nah, I'm good. I appreciate it, though. If you were like a young, hot-looking chick, I would say yes, though. Roll-off Bob says, hit it. I shouldn't say that. A beautiful woman is what I'm looking, not a little girl. Unless it's my niece. She would make me laugh. Let's see. Roll-off Bob said, hit it. Sunkiss Bob says, give it a hit on Thirsty Thursday. Trevor Bob says, well, I'll be damned, laddie. Top of the morning, me like. You have a great rest of thrust her fat ass through. What's up with the fat booties, man? Did somebody get a spanking and liked it? It's swelling up. Insomniac Bob says, morning crazy. I didn't hate it. I'll give it a hit on this rainy day. Happy National Strawberries and Cream Day, Insomniac Bob says. If anybody wants to bring me some strawberries and cream, I'd appreciate it. Or some strawberries and some cool whip. That would be great. Or strawberries and the ready whip. Yeah. All right, you have spoken. And all of your horrible puns notwithstanding, you said you did, in fact, like the new music from The Who. Not the Won't Get Fooled Again Who, but The Hue from Mongolia. Featuring Johnny Hawkins of Nothing More, you said you liked it. The name of the song, Lost Soul. You know, like when you're really drunk and you snap your flippity flop and you keep walking and then you're like, where'd my flippity flop go? and essentially it's just a soul and you lost it?
2: No!
0: Lost Soul, The Who, featuring Johnny Hawkins of Nothing More. You said you liked it. Hit or quit her weekdays. We'll wrap up the work week tomorrow on a Fiesta Friday. Now, if you need to hear it, well, hold on a second. It's unanimous.
2: What?
0: Unanimous. Put that down. But if you want to hear it again, or if in fact you are a lost soul, or you're a big fan of The Who, or if you're a big fan of The Who, or if you're a big fan of the Guess Who, or the World Health Organization, The Who, or Doctor Who, check it out this afternoon with Just Bob. Here's Bush. Whoa.

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8: 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Go there, tell them Crazy Bob sent you. Looks like today we're going to see rain with a high of only 58. Tonight, cloudy with occasional rain with a low down to 55. Tomorrow, we're going to see partly sunny skies throughout the day with some PM showers and a high near 58. Right now, it is 58. Holy moly. It's the air. I think I swallowed a piece. It's about 58 at 92.1. Bob Rocks just ahead. In a few minutes, a chance for you to win tickets to see Hardy on 92.1 Bob Rocks.

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1: 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And as I promised before, because I try to be a man of my word at most times, that's why I never make promises. I say I'll try. I think my kids are on to me. All right, I've got a chance for you to see Hardy. Actually, I've got two chances. One here and one online. Don't forget, if you're a man, put on your significant other's Daisy Dukes cowboy boots and a hat. And she puts on your jeans, your concert t-shirt, and your hat. Take a photo, post it on my Facebook page. You'll see where. And someone's going to win a pair of tickets there. But if you really want to go see Hardy, he's coming to the Merriweather Post Pavilion Thursday, June 11th. That's only a couple of Thursdays away. Two or three. 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
3: Yep, Robert. 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
2: Robert, do you have a pair of Daisy Dukes?
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2: Okay. 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
2: 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Nasty Bob will be there tomorrow, actually. No, I'm sorry. Not tomorrow. I got my days mixed up. It feels like Friday somehow. Anyway, Nasty Bob's going to be there from noon to 4 on Saturday at the Falling Wall at the Falling Water store. Special pricing on firearm suppressors, ammo, accessories. Also, some factory reps from Ruger, Smith & Wesson, Glock, Benchmade, Dead Air, FN, and a whole lot more. Stop in and see him. Tell him Crazy Bob's saying. Go see Nasty Bob. All right, let's kick it off with Trap 92.1 Bob Rocks.

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0: listen to Crazy Bob mornings on 92.1 Bob Rocks. What have you got to lose?
1: Nothing. I tell you, nothing. 92.1 Bob Rocks. I am Crazy Bob. Make sure you're listening to this very station because we've got tickets for you to see Stone Horses coming to live at Hub City Vinyl Friday, May 29th with Blues Vultures, which features Ronnie Youngkins of Kix. 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That's going to be a great show. I have not been to a show since they opened up the bigger place there at Live at Hub City Vinyl, so I'm looking forward to it. I think I'm going to stop in, so that should be exciting for everyone. I kid. It's going to be exciting for me. Here's Foo Fighters, 92.1 Bob Rocks.

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Five Finger Death Punch on 92.1 Bob Rocks. We're all up in Rock Out with your clock out. Make sure you're listening for your chance to score some tickets to see the Smashing Pumpkins as they bring their Rats in a Cage tour to CFG Bank Arena. 30 years of melancholy and the infinite sadness. And then they're playing a bunch of other songs, too. Holy smokes, they've been around for a while, and they're still kicking it. Two unique sets, one unforgettable night, Saturday, October 3rd. Tickets are on sale, says here, today at 10 a.m. I don't know what day this came out. But anyway, go to Ticketmaster.com and get your tickets because they're going to sell out quick. But keep listening because, you know, if anybody's going to get them, we're going to get them. Here's Metallica, Bob Rocks.

0: 92.1 Bob Rocks. I'm Crazy Bob, and sadly, on this rainy day, time for me to get on out of cha.
1: Boo.
0: Boo! I like on rainy days, I just want to stare out the window, drink like coffee or tea or water, whatever, just stare out the window, listen to rock music. But alas, my time has come. Nasty Bob coming in for you. She's got for you the shuffle. The shuffle. So if there's something you want to hear, she'll try to play it for you if it rocks and it's cool. Not any of those lame requests.
2: Hey, man, can you play some music by...
0: I can't even think of any lame acts. I've erased them from my mind. That being said, get those in. She's also got a whole nother hour of rock out with your clock out. And, but wait, there's more. A chance for you to see Smashing Pumpkins. I was just telling you about that. It's pretty awesome. Time for me to go. When we return tomorrow, it will be, in fact, a fantastic, hopefully, Fiesta Friday. A free-for-all Friday, as it were, because it's going to be a long weekend for some folks, so... I don't know. Should we just have some fun tomorrow? And kind of, there's not going to be anybody really in the building. I'm trying to say this real quiet so nobody hears me. So I got my hands around my mouth, but there's not going to be too many people here tomorrow. So how about we mess around and play music we're not supposed to? We'll do that tomorrow, but it'll just be between us. So don't tell anybody. Free for all Friday is what we're gonna have.
1: 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All right. 92.1 Bob Rocks. I am Crazy Bob.
0: I leave you with new music from Nonpoint. This is a great song. Crank it up. It's called Is It? 92.1 Bob Rocks.

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92.1 Bob Rocks. Good Thursday morning. It is Nasty Bob. Oh, I hope you're having a great start to your day. I know I am because I am here with you. I've got the shuffle at noon. Theme Thursday. What theme are we going to have? I've got some ideas. I will discuss them during Rock Out with Your Clock Out, which we are currently in right now. So let's get back to it with Pierce the Veil on 92.1 Bob Rocks.

music that was blasting when you got your first car. And the music you blasted in your parents' car because yours wouldn't start is on 92.1 Bob Rocks.

Alice in Chains on 92.1 Bob Rocks. I am Nessie Bob, getting a lot of great ideas for our Theme Thursday Shuffle. I'm kind of leading with travel. It's Memorial Day weekend. There'll be a lot of traveling happening. I just got back from Sonic Temple, which was incredible. Man, they know how to put on a festival. And, you know, school's almost out. Vacationing's going to be starting here soon. So convince me otherwise, or it's going to be travel. Here's Hailstorm on 92.1 Bob Rocks.

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0: 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I'm Ness Bob. 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

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I am Ness Bob. 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

0: Pearl Jam on 92.1 Bob Rocks. I am Nessie Bob, and I've got a lot of traffic updates. I appreciate everyone texting in here, and I was just trying to figure out everything because West Virginia, you have me a mess, so I know you're a mess. But first, we're going to start in Maryland. I-70 East going to Frederick County in Myersville near mile marker 43. There's an accident there. Now, West by God, my goodness. Okay, so it looks like there's an accident near mile marker 20 on 81 South, and has the southbound road is closed. Also, 81 South around the 3 mile marker near Bunker Hill, and it looks like Inwood near exit 5 is at a complete stop, and it looks like getting towards exit 8 you are slowing down and the backup is continuing on. So please be safe out there on the roads. Get those windshield wipers going. Get those headlights. Take your time. It's okay. And be safe. Here's Falling Reverse on 92.1 Bob Rocks.
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0: We're not saying Nasty Bob is clumsy, but the studio chair now has a seatbelt. And the soundboard has an airbag.
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92.1 Bob Rocks. I'm Ness Bauer. We're getting ready to kick off our Theme Thursday Shuffle. It's songs about travel, and it's brought to you by Battery One. 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Start something, just like we're going to start this shuffle and get on that crazy train. Here's Ozzy on 92.1 Bob Rocks. All aboard!

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2: 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There's a new clinic in Allegheny County. David Trone was at the opening. Protesters were yelling at people. And David says in his booming voice, reproductive rights are human rights, drowns out the protesters. David has been an advocate from the start. He will be in this fight forever.
3: I'm David Trone, and I approve this message.
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Linkin Park on 92.1 Bob Rocks. I am Ness Bob. I had a hard time with that one because I had Crawling. I had One Step Closer, and I really like that one, so I went with that one. We are in our Theme Thursday Shuffle. It's Songs with Traveling. I've got some Iron Maiden on the way because we're going to run to the hills, and here's one of your favorites with Pop Evil. Let's do 155 on 92.1 Bob Rocks. I don't recommend it.

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Iron Maiden on 92.1 Bob Rocks. I am Nessie Bob, and we are in our Theme Thursday Shuffle. 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
10: That's right. We are back with the shuffle. I am your host, Nasty Bob, and I've got some great traveling songs on the way. 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But let's get back to our theme Thursday. Thanks to Pirate Bob, we're going to have a little L.A. 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
11: I was toting my pack along the dusty Winnemucca Road. When along came a semi with a high-end canvas-covered load. If you're gonna win a mug of Mac with me, you can ride. So I climbed into the cab, and then I settled down inside. He asked me if I'd seen a road with so much dust.

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STB on 92.1 Bob Rocks. I am Ness Bob. We've got to have the Interstate Love Song on our Theme Thursday Shuffle about traveling. And it looks like 81 South towards West Virginia, you got all cleared up, thank goodness. But that Myersville on 70 East is still backing up. Looks like it's backing up even towards the Boonesboro and hitting to the Beaver Creek area. So please be safe out there on the roads, because you don't want, like, what? Who did this one for? I want to say 420 Bob suggested this. It's AC/DC on 92.1 Bob Rocks.

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Not because she's crazy, but because she's a safety hazard. 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

0: Beastie Boys on 92.1 Bob Rocks. I'm Nasty Bob, and that's going to end today's Steam Thursday Shuffle. I do greatly appreciate all the great ideas that you had. I didn't get to all those great traveling songs, but we might have to do this one again some other time. We're going to get back to the rock with some Green Day. And yes, Sunkissed Bob Texan, are you giving tickets away? Yes. Yes, I am. I've got Smashing Pumpkins, because they're bringing their Rats in the Cage tour to CFG Bank Arena on Saturday, October 3rd. Tickets just went on sale today, and I have a pair that you could win and not have to pay for. 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

Giovanni and the Higher Guns on 92.1 Bob Rocks. I am Nessa Bob, and I mentioned I've got tickets to go see Smashing Pumpkins because they're bringing their Rats in the Cage tour to CFG Bank Arena. It's going to be incredible. 30 years of melancholy and the infinite sadness, plus nearly four decades of massive hits and those deep cuts. 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Good luck. Here's Tom Petty.

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0: out. 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

Alice in Chains on 92.1 Bob Rocks. I'm Nasty Bob. Congratulations to Cheyenne of Hagerstown. Cheyenne's going to go check out the Smashing Pumpkins in October at CFG Bank Arena. We've got more of those tickets to give away, so don't worry if you missed out. Here's Korn on 92.1 Bob Rocks.

If your landscapers are tuned to Bob Rocks, kiss your straight lines goodbye. And your rose bushes? They might be poison ivy. 92.1 Bob Rocks.

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Chevelle on 92.1 Bob Rocks. I'm Ness Bob, and it's time for me to head out and make way for Just Bob. He's got an afternoon filled for you this afternoon with a question of the day, some odd news, sloppy seconds, the rage, plus a chance for you to go see Stone Horses. They're playing live at Hub City Vinyl in Hagerstown. The doors are at 7, the show's at 8. That's happening Friday, May 29th. Special guest Blue Vultures are going to be there featuring Ronnie Yonkins of Kix. So make sure you're listening for your chance to win those. 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Have a great one. We're almost to fry. Yay! I'm going to leave you with the latest with Poppy on 92.1 Bob Rocks.

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0: And now, in for Just Bob, it's Just Bob. 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
1: Good day, Mr. and Mrs. America, from border to border and coast to coast and all the ships at sea. My name is Just Bob. I don't always drink beer. But, no, I do always drink beer. What's up? Hey there. Howdy. Hola. Hi. Ni hao. Ciao. Konnichiwa. Que paso. What's going on? What it is. Welcome to the mothership. 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Today's Thursday, May 21st, the 141st day of 2026. We've got a fun-filled, action-packed, bursting with fruit flavor 5 hours ready to explode. So let's spin the tires and light the fires and dwell those within the sound of my voice. I wish you Godspeed and stank on the hang low.
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0: I will not bow, breaking Benjamin 92.1 Bob Rocks. I am just Bob. And coming up in about an hour, I've got your chance to score a pair of tickets to see Stone Horses with Blue Vultures Friday, May 29th at Live at Hub City Vinyl. 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

Linkin Park, 92.1 Bob Rocks. I am just Bob. Come on out to Hafer's Guns in Falling Waters on Saturday. 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Again, this is Saturday. Hafer's Guns in Falling Waters with 92.1 Bob Rocks.

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1: For the first time, beer consumption in France has overtaken wine consumption. 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
1: It gave crabs to more people than a Kardashian. Barnes & Noble will allow books written by AI to be sold at their bookstores. And that is crazy to hear. There are still bookstores left in this country? A new Grey's Anatomy spinoff will be set in rural West Texas. It'll be called Grey's Huge Arsenal of Guns. Finally, Pittsburgh Steelers quarterback Aaron Rodgers says this will be his final season. It's a sad day for the NFL, responded Aaron Rodgers' most diehard fan, Aaron Rodgers.
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camping in the Smokies? 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

0: Skid Row, 92.1 Bob Rocks, Just Bob here. 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But there's good news. I've been entrusted with a second pair, and someone's getting the hookup between now and 4, so that is within 25 minutes. So make sure you stick around.
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Is that a Tootsie Roll? 92.1 Bob Rocks.

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16: 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For sloppy seconds, let's see what you had to say. Smurfy Bob, The Who, Anything They Do is a hit. Hit it, please. Showbark Bob says, hit it. 420 Bob agrees, hit it. Dirt Bike Bob agrees, hit it, JB. not a Morning Bob, gives it a hit it. The thinks that sounds like the singer from Rammstein in the background, BBG Bob. We'll smack the crap out of that, please. Hit it. I like it, says Holographic Bob. That sounded cool, giving it another hit, says Metallobob. Enterprise Bob, this comment hit it. A little different, but it's cool. All right, so your Sloppy Seconds Band, The Who, featuring Johnny Hawkins of Nothing More. Song entitled Lost Soul, a unanimous hit this morning on Hit It or Quit It, according to the notes of Crazy Bob, which I'm able to read today, so that's a bonus. And lo and behold, we have ourselves another hit on our hands, and I would certainly concur with that. I quite liked it. But of course, it's not up to me, it's up to you. And you said it's a hit. So your verdict, Lost Soul by The Who and Johnny Hawkins, is a hit. Thanks to everyone who weighed in. Appreciate it.
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1: 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Hey, JB, what are we just asking? Just asking. Just asking.
2: What's something that feels embarrassing for no reason? Have you ever walked out of a store without buying anything and felt embarrassed? It doesn't make any sense, but it can feel awkward for a lot of people, especially in smaller shops that aren't crowded. Like, you walk in, and there's a person behind the counter, and it's the only person in there. It's all wide open. It's just you and them. But you don't see anything you want to buy. It's awkward! Trying to park in a tight space. Or stretching on your own before workout class starts. Stuff like that. So I'd love to hear from you. What's something that feels embarrassing for no reason? That is today's question. 855-921-9200 is the number to call or text. 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

Silver Chair on the Rage 92.1 Bob Rocks. 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Wing and Mimi G. Bob. 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
1: Ice Nine Kills, Twisting the Knife, featuring McKenna Grace.

keep a Barstool from floating away. He's your man. Just Bob. Afternoons on 92.1 Bob Rocks.

Jimmy's Chicken Shack on the Rage, 92.1 Bob Rocks. I am Just Bob. What's something that feels embarrassing for no reason? Weighing in, Cody Bob. Me, buying lotion, paper towels, and a dirty magazine on the same trip to the store. And don't forget the big barrel of party mix, because that's a must-have. Linkin Park, as the Rage continues. 92.1 Bob Rocks. 91. What is 91?

little pause for reflection there, I guess. Five Fingy on the Rage 92 on Bob Rocks. So we're talking about things that are embarrassing for no reason. Farting, says Psychobilly Bob. I guess that depends on what company you're in. You know, in quote-unquote polite company, perhaps. Perhaps. But I mean, maybe not, you know? You never know. Fuel as the Rage rolls on. On Bob Rocks.

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1: A woman in Colorado went to a local farm stand and started clearing out the shelves, filling her large bag with freshly made oatmeal cream pies along with some organic sourdough bread. The farm stall had a camera inside, so there's

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Godsmack 92.1 Bob Rocks. Well, sad to say, it's time to go. I'm just Bob. My time's expired, and now I must relinquish control of this here mothership to Lou Brutus. Hard Drive XL kicks off at 7. Have a fantastic remainder of your Thirsty Thursday. As for me, I am headed out to quench my thirst somehow and some way. But I'll be back here tomorrow, 2 p.m. I'll leave you via 921 Bob Rocks. A fresh cheese bag.

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Alice in Chains on Hard Drive XL as you and I get precariously closer to the long Memorial Day weekend. I'm Lou Brutus. Amy Lee of Evanescence is back with me tonight as featured artist of the week. My other special guest, Tyler Connolly from Theory of a Dead Man. It Came from the Web is going to feature not one, but two incredible auction sites that have amazing, mind-blowing music rock and roll auctions coming up. I've got a rant about physical ticket stubs, and Poetry Corner is going to look at how music helps keep us sane. Oh, and two 2026 music documentaries that you have got to see. As if that weren't enough, we'll celebrate the birthday of Chris Cale of Five Finger Death Punch and also do a Soundgarden album anniversary.

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0: That's my boy Tim Montana, his latest, which has a hilarious video to go with it, Break Me Down on Hard Drive XL. I'm Lou Brutus. As you and I close in on the long Memorial Day weekend, I wanted to mention you if you are one of those guys or girls who will be spending the time flat on their back in their garage through the late nights helping to keep some amazing old car on the road. When I was a kid, there were guys on every block who stayed up all night fixing up classic cars or just keeping their beatbox on the road. You don't see too much of that, so I am very appreciative, especially if you are there working on some old beauty from Detroit.
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